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0: Wireless 911, the female caller gave an address of 42680 Road 136. Advised she had an emergency, then disconnected. Negative answer on callback.

10 Adam by saying, I'm going to start you to back 10 Charles. The juvenile's possibly running off into a cornfield. And 1 CM 81, do you copy this traffic?

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Okay. Myself and 870 will be at 465 North Valencia regarding case number 26 Liam 03617.

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0: Exeter, by say. RP, stand by outside the PD in a black Kia sedan for 1664. Other party didn't show for a child exchange of 17:15 hours.
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0: 8-12,
1: show me 23, I'm at the AG. So is that 812? Affirm. Tower. 12 Frank, I say. 36. Can copy call 374. The RP is restrained in CPO. Except he's requesting Keith the Peace to pick up his belongings.
0: I copy. 838 on the phone with him now, advising him not to go to the residence unless he wants to go to jail.
1: Copy that.

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0: 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My cat is down. Can you advise the address?
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0: 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We're out with the RP at the PD. 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

0: 360 out of my sight.
1: 360 out.
0: Yeah, copy call 386. It's 1021. The RP wanted to provide information and became uncooperative with the call taker.
1: 360 out, copy.

0: 38, 36.
1: Hey, 38. 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I'm standing by. I'll be 25 with you shortly. Got it.

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Females being transported will be 10-8 and 873 will be on the key to peace.

0: that's code 4. I'll be out with Darby.
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0: 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I copied 07112 Paul 3. 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

0: 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Vehicle's clear, current 06 Nissan out of Corcoran, Diana Morales Ramos. I copy 1021 follow. 1021 handled. 1021 follow up additional.
1: Okay.

0: 12 Edward, 14 in progress, 800 East Chestnut. RP's advising Stephen Garcia is putting hands on his wife, Minnie Garcia. 1017 with Jerry.
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0: 12 Edwards, silver Toyota headed towards Kaweah Avenue, wearing a black shirt.
1: H1, we copy.
0: Eight oh five 10-4.
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0: 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Total UT on the vehicle, Rocky Hill to Atkinson. I'll be checking southbound.
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1: What's the bridge number?
0: 6.
1: Vehicles to a current 2011 Toyota out of Exeter, Rush Interesting.
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0: 10-4. Negative on AB in the vehicle.
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0: 171, Lisa.
1: Go ahead.
0: Incident 399 at 11727 Avenue 261, males advising he's in front of the residence with a firearm. He's going to be standing in the middle of the road, has a rifle and a bulletproof vest.
1: Copy, all available units will respond to that traffic and take a staging point prior to
0: 10-4, 60 on 60 Charles, you available for break?
2: If you want, I could start one to the traffic, or do you just want two down in the HQ area?

0: What's up, Furia?
1: Furia.
0: Correction, 40 Boyd.
1: 40 Boyd, cut.
0: What's up, 40 Boyd? Negative on an RO violation. Options are provided. I'll be 10-8, Norfolk. I tell you, 4-7.
1: 4-7.
0: 40 Boy and 40 Charles are going to be covering any priority traffic that pops up for HQ.
1: Check.
2: I tell you, 1-7.
1: 1-7.
2: We have an on-call hostage negotiator that can try and establish a rapport with the subject.
1: Affirm. He's got a serve CP protected as Minerva. He's code 30 local. It's on probation. First offense is not available. The second PC 245 subject to search. A 171. With the info he's providing is 27 is none issued. He's code 30 local with prior contacts. Current CIC negative on any firearms registered to him.

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0: 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I'll be 76 to 6400 with 1L95.
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2: 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If somebody wants to call in, we can call back. 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If negotiations want to call in, we can call patch them.
0: 10-4, I'll have her give you a 21 now.
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0: 836. 836. 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
2: 4 Smith. Check break 1 Sam, I say. The male is now being held down by another family member. We're landline with his grandmother.
4: Copy. I'm 23.
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0: 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This information, a pellet gun, a rifle was recovered, as well as body armor.
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0: 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Appeal Preciado, a.k.a. Trinidad Gomez, 5561, 27 suspended, revoked, DMV ordered IAD. East Code 32, Frank, bail at 75,000. 10-4,
1: he's at 95,
0: confirm, please. 10-4. Do you have a heightened weight?
2: It's going to be about 5, 6, 2, 40.
0: Step one, thank you.
3: Vice 40 boy, I'm on a call 367. I'll be giving the RP 21.
0: 40 by 10-4.

0: 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Can you advise case number?
1: 873, case number 3716, 3716.
0: Copy, thank you. SI 873, confirming that's for the incident, not the warrant.
1: That's the only case number I have assigned. You need a separate case number for the warrant?
0: Hey, sir.
1: Step by just one. You've got background. Copy the primary case number is going to be for 245.
0: Confirm it. You can send it to me. 873 will take the warrant.

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1: good.
0: Records found an additional warrant, 5,000 traffic violation. They'll be faxing that also.
1: Copy, thank you.

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1: 863, can you have EMS 25, code 2, just EMS only, it'll be for a bomb.
0: 10-4, at the residence on Nahum?
1: That'll be at the PD.

0: 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Options were provided. I'll be 10-8, no report. You can go with pending.
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0: 60 Adam will have my 95 and he's 76 to 160. I'll be 76 to the 2710 Bright Street in Tulare.
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1: 110, my apologies. Is it code 4 to clear the check the welfare traffic and then assign everyone to the other traffic, the Tulare traffic?
2: Affirm.
1: Copy. Will there be a case number on the check welfare?
2: Yes, there will be two separate case numbers, the check the welfare and then the other incident.
1: Copy that. We'll clear all units.

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0: Copy. We spoke to the mother. She agreed to exchange the children with the father outside of the Visalia Police Department. VPD was advised. You can show you 10-8 and report to me.

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0: 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It's gonna be Road 56, just north of Avenue Floyd. Copy 28.
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0: Hotel 4 Charles, can we confirm?
1: Hotel 4, confirm for a site only. 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
0: Hotel 4 Charles, how are you?
1: 40
0: Charles, on 38. Correct, 40 X-ray. 40 X-ray, go ahead. We're going to be at the Color Food Mart, California 8, Edward Yell.
1: You're not getting out, I copied Color Food Mart. 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
0: Hey, from, California
1: 8, 4-6. 48, so you're not getting out. I copied 8, Edward Yellow, 4-6.
0: Hey, Abram, I believe somebody's stepping on me. It's California 8, Adam, Edward Yellow, 466.

0: Alright, so you 4 Sam. Oh, 40 X-ray. 4 Sam,
1: 2-4.
2: Nice, say 10 Adam.
1: 10 Adam, good.
2: Monitoring has possession of the decedent. I'll be 10-8.

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0: I'll be 1076 to 30901 Road 69 in Goshen. Can I get a case number for us here as well?
1: Case number 49358. 49358.
2: Ten Adams,
1: copy. 48,
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1: 48, say code 4673.

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0: I'll have mail 5976 to 36580 Baker Drive, Traver. Or drop off and set him up.

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1: 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I'll be 21 shortly.
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0: 8:38, your vehicle is cleared at Caballero 1130 of 25 on an 04 Ford out of Farmersville. Maria Garcia Hernandez.
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0: Filbert and Visalia 8, Victor, Adam, Victor, 052.

bus to 40 Boy. I'll be out with one on Ella Avenue and Beinhorn Road.

0: Vehicle square current 2018 Jeep Avexer, Kaylee McCall Morris.
1: Yeah, 4, I copy. It's code 4, I'll be switching to 3.

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1: Subject sighted out. Lieutenant with the AOA report.

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0: Avenue 418, Glendale Avenue on 22923, Nora 2.
1: Out with one. Step one. Vehicle's crew current 2018 Toyota out of Visalia, San Andres Perez.

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1: 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Edward. Gary Alfonso Carvalho is requesting an additional 1021.
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Charles 10 Adam 273-5 at 22287 Boston Avenue. RP got a call from the daughter advising the boyfriend, Daniel Harrison, was beating her up. Cranston also said that Daniel hit Sarah. Two children inside the residence. Sarah is outside the residence. The number, what would the RP?

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1: I was surviving beliefs at that apartment. B-boy can hear a male and a female in a verbal. Once I was in the middle of a firefighter and can hear somebody, sounds like the female ran into the bathroom yelling, stop. There's three children in the residence.
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1: 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Edward, the male and the female will be at 611 North Quince Apartment, Deepway.
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2: Morning. Yep. 40 Charles, 4 Sam, are you set six?
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2: 10-4, 40 Charles, 25 with us, please. 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

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He could hear the female pleading with the male to stop. Both subjects code duty local clearance. I see both on Tulare County DMV probation.

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0: 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Copy beginning.
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0: 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The female Alyssa is requesting at 1021.
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1: 10 Charles, thank you. Charles, Christine's requesting you give her another callback.

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1: 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Will that be the only case number for this call?
0: Affirm. And the driver was cited and released, and the vehicle was turned over to the licensed driver. I'll be 10A with a report.

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0: at 12 Edward. 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Records show the daughter is 17. Alyssa advised she's not going to have the daughter open the door.
1: Campos.

0: Place 812. 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I've attempted multiple 21s. Negative answer.
1: 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She disconnected. She advised that she was not home and that her husband was on duty in Puerto Rico.
0: 812, I copied. I've attempted several 21s. If we don't have nothing further, you can control units to me.

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0: 10 Charles, good.
1: 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Can you use your case number for NAOA?
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0: South County had a 211, 37 is requesting if you can have 10 Charles check the welfare of the clerk at the 412 South Burnett instead of 503.
1: Any firm, it's just going to be delayed.
0: Definitely.

0: 10 Adam, 60 Adam. I'll be with 664, 6276, push out and caution. Madam, 1070 with Arlette Romero, advises she has a restraining order against her father, Robert Romero. He's currently trying to break into the house in the garage. He arrived in a black Mazda, maybe with the brand Ernie. Drives a red lifted older truck.
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0: 6206 Seattle. We did locate, under the correct name and date of birth, Roberto Angel Romero, 72379. TDRO has not been served.
1: Charles, copy. I had a previous contact with that subject. I believe there is possibly an EPO file.

Lasky Charles, the male half, is now calling. He's advising the daughters live at the residence, and they changed the locks on him, advising the RO he has paperwork stating that he is allowed to be at the residence.

0: 60 Charles, the male GPS is showing up at the Valero on Caldwell and 99.
1: 60 Charles, golf the Allen Bow, 2 out.
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1071, 1071, 1071, 1071, 1071, 1071, 1071, 1071, 1071, 1071, 1071, 1071, 1071, 1071, 1071, 1071, 1071, 1071, 1071, 1071, 1071, 1071, 1071, 1071, 1071, 1071, 1071, 1071, 1071, 1071, 1071, 1071, 1071, 1071, 1071, 1071, 1071, 1071, 1071, 1071, 1071, 1071, 1071, 1071, 1071, 1071, 1071, 1071, 1071, 1071, 1071, 1071, 1071, 1071, 1071, 1071, 1071, 1071, 1071, 1071, 1071, 1071, 1071, 1071, 1071, 1071, 1071, 1071, 1071, 1071, 1071, 1071, 1071, 1071, 1071, 1071, 1071, 1071, 1071, 1071, 1071, 1071, 1071, 1071, 1071, 1071, 1071, 1071, 1071, 1071, 1071, 1071, 1071, 1071, 1071

0: Pressure to 60 Charles, quota 4, mail has two wings.
1: Step with the mail's waiting at the Valero on Caldwell.
0: Copy, just information, the RP is advising that restraining order was validated.
1: Step with.

0: Majesty Charles D. Mayo is advising that this house is not on the restraining order. The restraining order that we have on file says vacate the residence at 912 South Crenshaw Court in Visalia.
1: Thank you, Charles.

0: One sec, guys.
1: Put the keep the peace on my screen. 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

0: 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One second.
1: One second.
0: You can clear the call center.

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1: That was David 55, 55.
0: Hey, firm.
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0: Hello.

0: 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Call back. The RP said his girlfriend was in a 2024 gray Honda Civic trying to run him over.
1: Denver, going 23.
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1: Devil.

0: Charles, Area 60 Charles, copy comments. Then I have the report.
1: Do you have any history with the number?
2: Prior contact for a, she reported a reckless driver come back to Yolanda. She didn't provide a last name.

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0: 40 shells, 10-4.
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1: Negative, on callback, negative answer, unable to leave a voicemail. Before it disconnected, it was an open line with the male cursing, not responding to the call taker.
0: What's up, 4-8-3, going 23 in the area.

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1: 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He's outside on an 03 white Yukon, 738 Meadow Court. He's trying to get some items from his ex. She's refusing to return his items unless he returns his house key.
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1: Westwood 40 Charles, Road 136, Avenue 392, Tom John 655, David over Paul.

Wall, Frank. Shots traffic, 284 North Stephen Avenue. Of four gunshots or possibly fireworks, the area of Matthew and Ventura, 1 minute ago.

at 12 Frank. Additional caller 576 North Dwight advising of very loud fireworks going off behind their residence. Both calls check back.

0: 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Additional caller advising of fireworks 364 North June 10-5.
1: Hey, 38, copy.
0: 10-4.
1: I'm ETL out here. I'll be en route to 838.

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Good. Anonymous 10-5, noise, loud music complaint, 255 South Boulevard. It's coming from the north side. 843, I copy.

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especially when I stationed semis copy at 1051 DOL, Dynova with PD, break. If I say continuing, it's going to be a 1051 DOL, Authority, Dynova PD. It's going to be a 2013 Kia Optima, four-door, silver in color. 7 Charles Tom Lincoln 915. 7 Charles Tom Lincoln 915. Taken overnight from 1384 East Golden Way in Dynova. 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If I say clear, it's 710.

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0: 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I'll be at Highway 245 in the Kalia River.
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0: 68 by sight. Medicals are out to 28392 Road 148. 28392 Road 148. Possibly, stand by. They're en route for unconscious person, and they're attempting CPR. There's a juvenile on scene. They're requesting TCSO to stand by for the juvenile. Very minimal information. And one Sam, copy.
1: Copy, LB 76.
0: Tower.

0: 5740, will you copy follow it?
1: Good.
0: I'll be 10-6 on the 21 regarding case number 26044042.

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White Tower, 44, myself, and 41 Paul will be 10-6 on a vehicle relay to motor pool.

0: standby. I'll contact fire. 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
1: 68, I'm going to copy. I'll be checking the area.
0: Tower.

0: Thanks, Adam. 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
1: Per fire, they have a second call at 14818 East Judy that they think is related to this one that you're on. That's actually going to be confirmed 1144. If you get 25 with fire at 14818 East Judy, if they get any information that it's a separate call, they'll advise, but they think it's related.
0: 60 out of my copy, LB 76.
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1: Timber.
0: Can you show the case number?
1: Case number 49454. 49454. And can you advise approximate weight?
0: Approximately 100 pounds.
2: By Hill Lake, except option for edit tonight.
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27, Paul 135, Patrol Trip 204 of B 1024. 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
1: Sir.
0: Vice 1483. Any mileage would be 1441.
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1: My side 10, 10-8, I'll report.

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0: Subject's code 4 and leaving the area. 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
1: Sam 81, the 29 is clear, expired November 2025 on a 2018 Honda Massive Moit out of Fresno.
0: Last four.
1: 4505.
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1: 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Break 10 Charles, your case number 49447. 49447.

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Charlie 60M. 60M. Mortuary has possession of the decedent. I'll be attending with a report.

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0: 60 Charles goes back clear, current 09 Hyundai, left of Valenzuela, out of McFarland.
1: I got you. Maybe I was at vehicle 204 south of 198, it's unoccupied.

Vice 870, can I get the case number, please? 870, case number 3725, 3725. No, thank you.

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1: Alright, copy. I'll be out with that vehicle on Avenue 310 and Jackrabbit. That vehicle's going to be unoccupied.
0: Tower.

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1: We'll be at 244 South Ventura Avenue in Farnsville, apartment 24.

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1: Unit to 23 in the area, check.
0: Last unit I covered was that 40 point.
1: Confirm 40 way, unit to 23 in the area, check.
0: 40 way, 10-4, break 40, Adam, 40 Charles, traffic.
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2: Road 182, 9 Robert, Queen Yellow 980.

171, the 29 is clear. It expired October 2025 on a 2013 Honda. Lasset Martinez out of Visalia.

0: Westside of 40, I'm on 23. 40, up there.
1: Westside of 12. My MDT is down. Can you advise 1 Sam 20?
0: Westbound 198 at road 182.
2: Right side 6 Charles, I'm going to be out with 1 Sam.
0: Copy 6 Charles with 1 Sam. Last unit.
1: I'm code 4, I'm out of 7. I'll be south of 1-3.
0: 41, tower.

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1: Tower. 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The subject is GLA upon arrival. I'll be checking the area.
2: 40 out, tower.

We have an open line, and he passed the phone to someone else, but nobody's talking to the call taker. 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

I saw Paul 154, 1038. 3731, Mooney 6, Sam, Ocean, Paul 178.

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0: 40. 40. The information's correct. West of Gonzales, 1st of Alvaro, 1126 of 05. It's code 30 and clear with no prior contacts.
1: Do we have an address on file?

0: California, negative. I don't have any prior contacts UTL on any sort of ID. Can you confirm that the information is correct?
1: Top 4.

0: 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We'll be out at 12518. Roddy Street, attempting to contact subject's family.
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0: 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The 29th clear expired April 2025 on 02 Dodge. Left of Garcia out of Visalia.
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0: Can you put myself and 10 Charles on a vehicle relay?

0: 5 Charlie, 12 Albert. I copy, call 131.
1: You can stand by on that. It's going to be for 10 Charles. Code 4, 1 to 10. 10, 10.

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1: Okay, affirm. Can you start next rotational tow, please?
0: Copy rotational tow. 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

0: 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Go ahead. 26710 Mooney Boulevard. Vice A, it's an Adam. RB 76 to 6400 at the female 95. Starting mileage is 942.
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0: 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I'll be 76 to 8847 Avenue 280, the Valero gas station, regarding case 26-049196.
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1: Be out with a standard motorist Valencia at Whitney. We'll be blocking north southbound traffic on Valencia. North one.
2: Radio West 10-1, copy, stranded motorist Valencia and Whitney, blocking northbound.
1: That's going to be blocking southbound traffic.
2: Copy, southbound.
1: Vice 870, Arnold's requesting Valero's continuation.
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2: 154, you're 10-1.
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Subject's going to be transported to KDH by EMS. I'll be following.

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0: What was across the 204?
1: Avenue 282.
0: 10-4. Other unit?
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0: King 39.
1: 76283 North Ventura Avenue, City of Palm Springs, well. Negative 186. 10. Right, tell you 1483.
0: Good.
1: 23, any miles would be 1482.
0: 1025.

0: Mesa, Tony, confirm that we're going to hold on the tow.
1: Yeah, affirmative. We got a hold of them. They should be around.
0: 10-4, thank you.

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1: 12 Robert 23. 12 Robert
0: 10-4. Right side, King 42, Civil Service.
1: King 42.
0: 1-4, 42, North Encina, by side.
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2: 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Westlake 1154, negative contact, 10-8.

West Helio 14, Victor. I'll be 76 from Visalia back to Three Rivers. Tower.

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1: That's for the pending follow-ups for 40 Adam. 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
0: Correction, two.
1: Ten nine, your last.
0: Two.
1: I believe I copied, you're out with two.

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1: 12, Paul.
0: Tell us possession of the vehicle. Tell info's in the call. I'll be 10-8.

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0: My side, 10 Charles 23 at the Pratt address, standing by for the ARP. 10-4. My side, King 42, civil service.
1: King 42.
0: 1901 North Cotta Court.

0: 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I'll be 10-8 with an incident report.
1: Tower.

0: 12 Robert. When you get a chance, you can copy call comments. The male half on your current follow-up is requesting a 21.
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0: by Sunday 10 Charles, RP 23, OP 76 to the Pratt address. 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
2: Phillips, 4 negative contact, any?

0: 10 Charles. I copied 5 John Adam Union, 309 29th, clear expired in July of 2020 on a 04 Lincoln to Kerman Mobile Homes or Javier Gonzalez set of Kerman.
1: I 1342 tonight.
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0: March 60 Adam, I'll be out with you, Avenue 340, Route 162.
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1: 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I'll be 10-8.

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1: 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Vice 8, King Party 2, civil service.
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1: 12 Robert.
0: What's your 20?
1: I'm about 7 out. Break. Bike Elliott 12 Robert, can you show me en route to David 51 traffic? Pen my current.
2: Cover.
0: Bike Elliott David 51, we'll have one today.
2: 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Bike Elliott 12 135, myself and 151 are with 154.

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1: 60 Adam, go ahead.
0: It's a residential 911, most likely a malfunction. However, there was a medical call in July. Stand by. Actually, fire responded at 8 o'clock this morning to this address for a person that I believe was kicked by a horse. The residential 911 has history of malfunction. I'll put you on it if you just want to make sure everything's okay.
1: 68, I'm copy.
2: 1 Sam, the 21 was handled. You good, cleared.
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0: RB 786 to 6400 with 1 mil 95 beginning mileage 337.
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Tower. 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

0: 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I'll be 76 to 6400, one female, 95, beginning mileage, 860.
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Paul 135. When you guys are clear, pending a request at St. Johnson Ben Maddox.

0: Hi, Cellular Call 135. We're 1024. You could put us on the St. John's Trip.
1: 10-4. Are you able to copy the phone?
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1: 6 Adam, I copy, code 4, switch on 3.
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1: Good.
0: 884.

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It's information on a TA. It's going to be at Avenue 308 and Road 60. Single vehicle into a tree. Unknown injuries. CHP TCAT fire on route. I said clear at 1203.

0: Farmersville by saying lobby traffic. Have an RP in the lobby wanting to turn in a cell phone he found at Liberty Park.
1: Temper. 843 will have it.
2: Right side 1154. We'll be out at 33165 Road 156, Ivanhoe.
0: Tever.
3: All in 35 units, 21st.
0: 135, Tever.
1: My side, 10 Charles, copy call comments. I'll be 10-8 with the report.
0: Charles 10-4. Copy is 647 Edward at Valero's 73 13 W 312.
1: I copy 76.

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David, you didn't assign the call 202. Handle the call. I'll be tonight.

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0: 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Sam, I put it on your screen as well.
1: Yeah, copy. You could give that to 60 Adam if 10 Charles is code 4.
0: Timber. 10 Charles or 60 Adam, units code 4.
2: 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I'll break and I'll head over there.

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0: 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Booking complete, I'll be 10-8. 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
1: 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He's got an issue with a plumber in the area that's parked in the wrong direction.
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0: RP Rise doing a possibly at the Boys and Gold Club. I'll be 766.
1: Tower.
0: I'm last sighted tonight. I'm on 23.
1: Tower.
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0: 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The 29 is clear. It's expired July 2025 on a 2007 Honda. There's a release of liability, Vestas Sewell, out of Visalia.
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0: 4784, Leslie. PPD is out with a stolen vehicle and a leg bail requesting a K-9. Is that code 4 for 40 X-ray?
1: Okay,
0: 40 X-ray, copy.
2: Okay, affirm. It's code 4 with 4-7. I'm going to take 40 out of my backup.

0: Bye, say 40.
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0: Device number 4.
1: 10-4.

Sport Lake by say. I believe fire is either out or en route to Valencia House for a possible gas leak in the alley near the dumpsters.

0: Exeter, if I say.
1: 809, go ahead.
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2: 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I'll be 10-8 to report. I'll be primary.

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0: Booking complete, I'll be sending it with the report.
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1: Check the area of Ivanhoe, UTL, and the juvenile. I'll be 10-8 with the report.
0: 10-4.

0: Y Cellular, 10 Charles.
1: 10 Charles. 95 was booked. I'm going to be 76 in Motor Pool. Charles, confirm you are clear with a report. Hey, firm. Silver.
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1: 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Code 4, can you start additional?
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0: 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It looks like you're the closest. Can you start towards 6 yeah?
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Boa noite, vai ser. Danielle Way, the RP is requesting a 21. She'll have a maintenance supervisor on scene for the report.

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0: 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His mother was released from the Fresno VA around 12:30 this afternoon. They did not advise the RP, and they don't know where she's at now.
1: 10-4-76.

40 Adam, 40 Boy in traffic. We're still getting further. If you can start towards 41591 Road 128, and they have a Hispanic male wearing a gray shirt that's outside. Apparently he was there this morning and now he's back. I'm not sure what the issue is. It's going to be at Moe's.

0: 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Port Charles, I'll be up to RP. Code 4.
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2: 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I guess we 10-8 on report.

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0: 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LV 10-8, report to you.

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0: All occupants sighted. I'll be attending with an FI. All units.

0: 40, I'm Charlie. Go for 40. It's going to be a possible 1664 at 12743 Avenue 413. 12743 Avenue 413. The RP is Guadalupe calling from apartment 16. She's got a restraining order against Christian Soto, who is currently at a neighbor's apartment at number 6.
1: Come for it. Can we run the subject?
0: Yeah, he's code 30. He's the restrained and an unserved DVRO.
1: Code 40.
0: RP is advising he's got black basketball shorts and no shoes.

0: Garosian, has CRP called back on 911 advising the subject left in a gray Scion, unknown direction of travel?
1: Whitetail Palm 154, heading to that traffic.

0: 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She's advising you went northbound from the property.
1: Four 784, copy.

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1: Ten out, I'm good.
0: Give the RP at 21. His name's Adam. He's requesting welfare check at 38490 Road 68. 38490 Road 68. RP works for a roofing company, and he was speaking to an 80-year-old male. Said he'd be right back and help him come back out of the house. RP tried knocking and ringing the doorbell with no response.
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We're like by say 243 you want. The 1025 with Brandy outside in front of the PD in a white Dodge Charger. And reporting she was in a dispute with her husband, Chris Guzman.

that's Sierra 64. Copy, follow up. Good. I'll be at the St. Clair gas station off Avenue 296 and 152.

I tell you, 41-20, 1038. Good. I tell you, 41-20, we'll be on 204 and 310 on California plate 9, Mary Boy, John 067.

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29 showing as an impounded vehicle on a 2014 Scion out of CHP Visalia on May 27th. 28 showing current on the 2014 Toyota Lesa Fernandez, 12743 Avenue 413, Apartment 8.

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1: Timber. Paul 154, same.
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0: Horsham 84, same traffic.

0: with, like I say, a 9-inch ETA with road blockage.
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0: Naranjo and Acacia, a silver Lexus and a silver Nissan. They're in the roadway in front of Dollar General.
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0: 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Have an audible alarm sounding at Grandview Elementary, 39746 Road 64. Alarm company is advised to make contact with the female at the premise. Advised it was a false alarm, but unable to verify a code.
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